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When your legs don't work like they used to before. 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
1: Yo. 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We still in here. Hey yo, Mentor, I can't believe we gonna do this again. 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
0: I'm giving you all of me, the best of me you got.
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Sometimes it feels like there ain't to believe in, but I believe that we're all here for a reason. Yeah.

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I'ma put

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Let go of this dream so I can visit home and talk to mom? Maybe all I need is another Instagram post with a quote about believing in yourself when you're low.